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0: 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All right, check this out. Your workout and mine just got a little sweeter. A new study says we should be sniffing chocolate before and during our workout to increase our exercise performance without making exercise feel more difficult. The study comes from the journal Frontiers in Physiology, and the scientists looked at how the scent of dark and milk chocolate affected people during a workout. The participants who sniffed dark chocolate, they completed about 18 more leg extension reps, while those who got a whiff of milk chocolate scent did about 9 more reps. The aroma of dark chocolate also reduced hunger and increased feelings of fullness when it was sniffed before people started exercising. So why would the scent of chocolate push us to do more? Researchers say the smell of chocolate may trick the brain into thinking it's being rewarded with the chocolate, and that makes us feel good, so we have more energy to work out harder before we feel fatigued. So bottom line in this one, you may want to pack a Hershey bar dark chocolate in your gym bag.
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0: 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I have a new study to share with you. 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
1: They say the holy water's watered down, and this town's lost its faith. Our colors will fade eventually, so if our time is running out, day after day, we'll make the mundane our masterpiece. Oh my, my, oh my, my love, I take one look at you, you're taking me out.

0: right, from our workplace files, if you're interested in working a hybrid schedule or you have a friend who wants to be doing this, I have a new study to share with you, and you're going to want to share this with your boss. Tell the boss, in the largest study yet of work-from-home professionals, Stanford University found that employees who work from home 2 days a week are just as productive and far less likely to quit than employees who are in the office every single day. So it's a win for your company and a win for you. Nicholas Bloom is an economics professor and one of the top researchers on work-from-home policies. He and his team, they looked at thousands of workers at one of the world's largest online travel agencies, that's Trip.com, and Bloom found that employees who work from home 2 days a week are just as productive and as likely to be promoted as workers who are in the office 5 days a week. But what was even more important, turnover. The study found that when the company adopted a hybrid work schedule, there were 35% fewer resignations. That's huge. The company estimated that reduced turnover saved them millions of dollars. In fact, the experiment was such a success, the company studied, Trip.com, now has a fully hybrid workforce.
1: 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That's all it takes with 101.5.
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0: 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All right, if you're down in the dumps right now, or it happens to you a couple of times a month, or you have a friend in this situation, you should know this could be because your body is slumped over for most of the day, whether you're sitting at a desk or slouching on the couch, staring at your smartphone. Because according to researchers at San Francisco State, hunched over posture is the body language equivalent of expressing sadness and exhaustion. Then that triggers the release of stress hormones, which leads your brain to think you're feeling tired and sad, and will actually trigger depression in many cases. But the researchers also found that people who improved their posture and straightened their spine got a burst of feel-good chemicals. It's similar to the fake-it-till-you-make-it smiling scenario that we're always talking about, where smiling, even when you don't feel like it, tricks your brain into thinking you're happy, so it releases mood-boosting chemicals and makes you happy. Again, if you're down in the dumps, it could easily be because your body is slumped over for most of the day.
1: Want to go deeper? Go to tesh.com.

0: back to Intelligence for Your Life, the Avocado Report. Of course, we love avocados, right? But it seems we might be missing out on major nutrients by only eating the flesh of the avocado. Listen, nutrition experts are now saying we should be eating the pit. It's edible. In fact, 70% of all the healthy stuff in an avocado is in the pit. The antioxidants in it can lower cholesterol and high blood pressure and improve inflammatory conditions like arthritis and diabetes. It even has antimicrobial and cancer-fighting properties. So the avocado pit is full of good stuff, but how do you eat it? The folks over at the Eat Clean website say you need a powerful blender like a Vitamix. If you have one, you can toss the entire pit in there whole with water or smoothie ingredients and puree it. If you have a regular blender, chop the pit into quarters and then try blending it. And because it can taste bitter, try mixing it with some of the avocado flesh, peanut butter, or something sweet like dates. Now I have something to try.
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0: 101.5 KPLA, perfect while you work. I'm John Tesh with Intelligence for Your Life. Well, here's an interesting idea, Gib. It's from the journal Psychological Science. They say, if you have an important decision to make, don't go to the bathroom first. Hold it.
1: Oh, geez.
0: You'll end up making a better choice, they say. They found out, the journal scientists did, that people who had to find a solution to a problem on a full bladder tended to make better choices. It's down to what researchers call increased impulse control in the behavioral domain. What do you think?
1: I mean, look, this is one of those things where I will take the researcher's word for it, but there are choices that I have made when I really have to go to the bathroom that are not good choices. Like, I would never knock a kid over if they were standing between me and the bathroom, but when I really got to go, sometimes kids get knocked over because I got to get there. The bottom line on this is the research is the research. When I have to go, it's the only thing I'm thinking about. So I cannot imagine being like, oh, I wonder if I should file a 1099 or W-2 this year while I'm trying to find a urinal.
0: Okay, we'll leave it there. Intelligence for Your Life on Soft Rock 101.5 KPLA.
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1: Welcome to Intelligence for Your Life. John Tesh with you. A question: would you rather go out for an egg breakfast or go out for a steak dinner? More people are choosing breakfast, by the way, especially millennials and Gen Z. The cost is a big reason why, but not the only reason. It's also thought to be a healthier option and more social. Two things that are important to younger generations. Research shows that revenue at breakfast restaurants and diners has grown by 13 to 15%. And a breakfast burrito and coffee feels like a treat without breaking the bank with the steak stuff. There's even a social network called The Breakfast that sets people up with a new breakfast companion every day. Currently, it has 67,000 members. The founders say lunch is about business deals, dinner is about dating, but breakfast, it's just about socializing. If you want to join, go to thebreakfast.app.
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0: 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Time for more intelligence for your memory. And did you know there's a gadget you can buy that will improve your thinking ability? It's an air filter. This comes from research from Tufts and the University of Connecticut. In their study, adults were given a HEPA air purifier and a fake one. And the real deal HEPA filter had legitimate benefits when study participants were given cognitive tests after 1 month of having the HEPA filter. They completed the test 12 to 15% faster. Why would this help thinking? Because it traps 99.97% of tiny invisible particles like dust, pollen, mold, and bacteria. And those particles can cause brain inflammation. So, if you want to think better, try it. Purify your air with a HEPA filter.
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0: Coming up, the latest data on identity theft is in. It's frightening. A new report from the U.S. Bureau of Justice Statistics shows at least 1 in 10 adults have been victims of identity theft. But online security expert Robert Siciliano says there are simple steps you and I can take to avoid becoming the next victim. We're going to help you stay fraud-free next.
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0: John Tesh with you, ready and willing to protect you from identity theft. The latest data on this identity theft is in, and it's frightening. A new report from the U.S. Bureau of Justice Statistics shows at least 1 in 10 adults have been victims of identity theft or fraud at some point, with total losses now averaging more than $17 billion a year. And as more retailers report data breaches, researchers say it's time to stop wondering if you'll be a victim someday, but start preparing for when it might happen. The good news, our friend, online security expert Robert Siciliano, says there are simple steps you can take to avoid being the next victim of identity theft and fraud. First, update the system software on every device you use. Turns out most devices now alert you when there's a software update available, and Siciliano recommends downloading every update that comes along because they often contain changes that help make your device more secure against hackers. And then, consider freezing all your credit card accounts. Many credit card apps have tools that will let you temporarily freeze the account with a push of a button, so your card cannot be used for new purchases. Siciliano recommends activating those tools until you actually need to use your card. That way, even if a hacker steals your account information, they can't go on a spending spree.
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0: 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Now more great music and intelligence for your life, 101.5 KPLA. You're listening to Intelligence for Your Life. I'm John Tesh, and did a fun day in the sun leave you with a nasty sunburn? Here we go with a do-it-yourself recipe to ease the pain. Just steep a cup of chamomile tea bags in 2 cups of hot water for about 10 minutes. Once that water cools, pour it into a spray bottle and chill it in the fridge, and then spritz it onto your burned skin as often as you need to. You can also soak a washcloth in it and use it as a cold compress. It'll work because chamomile contains anti-inflammatory compounds that help reduce pain and redness. You can even find a lot of skin creams containing chamomile. It's one of the most ancient medicinal herbs known to mankind. Plus, chamomile has antioxidants that help the skin heal. According to Case Western Reserve University, sipping chamomile tea or even eating the plant has been used for centuries to treat wounds, ulcers, skin irritation, bruises, and burns. And chamomile, it's been used externally to treat diaper rash, ear and eye infections, and poison ivy. All of that from the chamomile plant. Yay, chamomile.
1: 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Intelligence for your life.

I believe this will be a conversation starter for you. What can make a man take more risks while driving if their GPS speaks in a woman's voice? In a recent study, men were put in driving simulators and given directions by either a female or a male pre-recorded voice. And the men who heard a female voice were a full 40% more likely to accelerate when a stoplight turned from green to yellow instead of slowing down and stopping. The researchers believe that men are likely inclined to show off and take risks when listening to female voices. And the study concluded with advice to car manufacturers to make female GPS voices sound less feminine, and you'll make driving safer.

0: 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This just in from Boston University, Gib. When people see typos, they don't overlook them. Even if they're in a text, people judge us when we make typos and think poorly of us. Study subjects judge people who made typos as being less trustworthy, less considerate, and less intelligent. And if a person made an error with grammar, they were judged even more harshly.
1: You know what it is? It's exactly what you're talking about. It just shows an attention to detail. And by the way, you know, punctuation, while we may bristle at the idea of adding punctuation to our text messages, we may get annoyed when people are sticklers about grammar. The rules are there to provide clarity of the written word. And it is very frustrating when somebody makes grammatical errors that can confuse the meaning of what you're trying to get across. It's already hard enough how much we speak via text and email. If you're going to mess up another point of clarity, which is grammar, if you're going to mess that up, it adds just another step of misinterpretation in the communication process. So beef up on that. The best way to beef up on that is to read a lot and make sure that your grammar is on point, so to speak.
0: My girlfriend and I on Long Island broke up in high school because she hated the way I said dog, which was dog.
1: They had a problem with that?
0: I know. She was a little more erudite than me. But she also called lozenges. And I couldn't get over that. So
1: it seems like there were other problems in that situation. You probably should have been together.
0: No, that was it.
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2: 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John Tesh with you, as per always. And if you need to make a few extra bucks and you're in good health, did you know you can get paid to stand in line? People who are too busy to wait in line will hire you to hold their place, and it's a growing trend. You can earn up to $40 an hour or more if you're waiting overnight. And if the line is really long, a lot of line standers bring tarps and tents and gaming consoles and portable TVs. You can find line standing gigs on platforms like TaskRabbit, and bookings for these jobs have risen 18%. But did you know that line standing isn't new? It was a profession in communist-era Poland because of the shortages of consumer goods.
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0: For over 30 years, we're your home for today's hits and yesterday's favorites. 101.5 KPLA. Another great piece from our health and wellness files. If you get swelling in your legs and ankles, we want you to designate a hallway in your house as a tiptoe zone. I will explain. Anytime you walk down that hallway, we want you to do it on your tiptoes. This can end chronic edema, which is swelling, in as little as one day. It's because walking on your tiptoes activates your calf muscles, which are crucial for pumping blood back toward the heart from the lower half of the body. In fact, at the University of Michigan, they found that among people with edema, half of those who activated their calf muscles improved circulation enough to reverse their swelling entirely. Ideally, you should take 5 to 10 steps on the balls of your feet in your tiptoe zone and then walk normally for 5 steps, then back on the balls of your feet again. And do that process for a minute every time you're in your new tiptoe zone.
1: Intelligence for your life.
0: Alrighty, coming up. Did you know that lipstick sales are up? I'll tell you what, experts say that could mean for the economy.
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1: You may have seen this on the business websites, but lipstick sales are up, and a lot of economists consider that a warning sign of bad financial times. The term lipstick index was named by the chairman of Estee Lauder, Leonard Lauder. He theorized that during times of economic uncertainty, women buy lipstick as small pick-me-ups while avoiding more expensive purchases. Basically, people seek escapism by looking for small ways to indulge themselves. I get it. And historically, makeup sales spiked during the Great Depression and the recession in the early 2000s. The lipstick index is real.
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0: 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I'm John Tesh with great soft rock and intelligence for your life. 101.5 KPLA. Pop quiz time from our Intelligence for Your Health files. Which is better when it comes to protein? Is it the chicken breast or the turkey breast? Turkey wins, according to registered sports dietitian Suzanne Eberle, who says both are good choices. But the turkey breast has more protein, iron, and selenium. The iron boosts energy by helping deliver oxygen to muscles, and selenium reduces the inflammation that contributes to cancer. What about bread, whole wheat versus rye? Go for rye every time, according to a study in the Nutrition Journal, which found people who ate rye bread experienced less hunger throughout the day compared to wheat bread eaters. It's because rye bread contains much more filling fiber. The final, which is better, cow's milk or goat's milk? When they're both organic and grass-fed, they contain equal amounts of muscle-building and muscle-repairing amino acids, but goat's milk contains much more omega-3 fatty acid, which improves heart and brain health, plus more calcium, magnesium, and CLA, an acid that reduces body fat and lowers our risk of cancer. Yay, goat's milk.
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0: John Tesh with you, and check this out. Nature sounds aren't just for falling asleep anymore. They can also sharpen your mind and help you work. Now, this is according to musicologist Dr. Jonas Brash from Rensselaer Polytech. In studies, workers who listen to nature sounds like a babbling brook or wind rustling through trees, they perform better on tough cognitive tasks than those who did the tasks in silence. Dr. Brash says humans evolved to find nature sounds soothing and reassuring. And when things are too quiet, we get tense. We're waiting for something to happen. So silence actually becomes distracting in that case. But nature sounds provide just enough background noise to block out distractions and keep people creative and productive.
1: Intelligence for your life.

0: on the radio, online, or on the KPLA app. Thanks for listening to me, John Tesh, on 101.5 KPLA. All right, so Gib, Connie, the wife, called me the other day looking down at my cell phone. She said, "You're going to have turkey neck." I'm like, "What? Stop. I don't, you know, stop it." And she said,
1: "Bunches all the skin down there."
0: Apparently, she had read this article from dermatologist Dr. Josh Zeichner, who had been on her health show. He says, spending too much time staring down at your device is going to make your neck wrinkle, turkey neck. He didn't use that word.
1: He keeps saying
0: he didn't use that. But it's just so disgusting when you think about it. You know, somebody shoots your lap. You're on a Zoom call, and your laptop shoots underneath your neck, and you're like, okay. Everybody knows what I'm talking about.
1: Everybody does.
0: So yeah. The skin on your neck is thinner and has fewer oil glands to help plump it up. So you got to hold your phone
1: at eye level.
0: Yeah, you're doing it right now.
1: There are so many reasons why, you know, we are not ready for cell phones, right? These little devices that suck our attention everywhere we go. We're always looking down at them. It puts pressure. It makes your head feel heavier. It puts pressure on your neck. There's so many things about it where we don't hold them properly. So you do. You need to hold it at eye level. So you not only are you going to hurt your neck and give yourself a little mini hump, which they're already starting to see, but you're also going
0: What do they call that thing? It's like a spine. It's like a whatever, a horn.
1: They call it the spinal horn.
0: The cell phone horn. Yeah.
1: Well, and now you're going to have turkey neck and a horn. Basically, you're going to turn into the Hunchback of Notre Dame if you keep looking at your phone.
0: Good. Yeah. So just look at hold it eye level.
1: Hold it at eye level and put it down every once in a while. Come on.
0: Okay.
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2: My name is John Tesh, and you are plugged in to Intelligence for Your Life, and I'm grateful for that. Have you heard the term retronyms? Retronyms are old things that were renamed when a newer version came along. Here's an example. Nobody said acoustic guitar until the electric one showed up. Wow. Handwritten was the only way until we could hand print or type. Handwritten. Vinyl records, before CDs, they were just records. Black and white TV used to just be a TV. And there was no manual transmission until automatic transmissions replaced driving a stick. Impress your friends.
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0: 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All right, my friends, we need to talk about inflammation because it is now known as the root cause of disease, including cancer and autoimmune conditions, even Alzheimer's. Chronic inflammation also quadruples your risk of a future cardiovascular event like a heart attack or a stroke, because when your immune system stays on high alert, it damages healthy cells and tissues over time. So try these two lifestyle fixes to calm your inflamed system. First, try to eat mostly plants, beans, and nuts. According to the New England Journal of Medicine, a diet packed with plants reduces levels of CRP, that's C-reactive protein, which is a maker of inflammation. In a recent study, when people between the ages of 55 and 80 who were at high risk of heart problems followed a plant-based diet, they lowered their risk of a major heart event by more than 30%. Also, we have to make sleep a priority once and for all. I know we're a broken record about sleep. I'm always sending out emails about this. But a lack of it also spikes CRP levels. In fact, the effects of sleep are so powerful that the American College of Cardiology found a single day of sleep deprivation caused CRP to climb by more than 20%. So if we do nothing else, eat more plants and get more sleep.
1: Now that's intelligence for your life.
0: And coming up, why is it that marriage has become the very last step in adulthood, people getting married much later than ever before? The answer is up next from sociologist at Johns Hopkins.
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0: Well, it looks like we should expect a lot fewer invitations to 50th wedding anniversary parties in the future, because the way we think about marriage has changed dramatically, according to Andrew Cherlin, who is a sociologist at Johns Hopkins. It used to be people got married in early adulthood, then focused on their career and family. Today, marriage has become the last step in adulthood. People are more likely to want to finish their education, find a job, pay off debt before getting married. However, it's still something most people want to experience. In a recent study, 70% of high school seniors say they expect to get married someday, which is on par with rates from 50 years ago. However, it is happening a lot later in life. For example, the number of women entering their first marriage between the ages of 40 and 59 has jumped 75% since the year 1990. So you may still get a lot of wedding invites, but far fewer invitations to 50th anniversary parties.
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0: 101.5 KPLA, perfect while you work. I'm John Tesh with Intelligence for Your Life. Welcome back to Intelligence for Your Life. And I recently told you about the importance of cracking a window in your bedroom each time you go to bed. Remember this? According to sleep expert and our friend, Dr. Michael Bruce, fresh air from outside has a cooling effect on the body. And as our core body temperature drops, it triggers the release of the sleep hormone melatonin, which helps us fall asleep faster. Well, a new study in the journal Indoor Air confirms another great reason for cracking a window in your bedroom. It will significantly improve the room's air quality. Researchers say, don't miss this, in most rooms of your house, you're breathing 99.9% clean air. But in a sealed up bedroom, where all the windows and doors are closed, and you're constantly breathing the same air as you sleep, carbon dioxide rates can double within an hour and be 10 times higher by the next morning. Researchers say that's enough to trigger headaches and breathing problems, which can easily disrupt sleep. But when you crack a window, the fresh air will help ventilate the room and provide fresh air to breathe all night long.
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0: want to take a moment and single out our awesome executive producers, Scotty Myers and Betsy Chase, for finding all this amazing intel, keeping us on the air for more than 20 years. And here's some of that great intel now. It's a tasty way to fight back pain. I hadn't heard this one before. You load up on red or purple grapes, and the darker, the better. Now, this is because dark red or purple grapes are packed with resveratrol. You know what that is. It's the same antioxidant found in red wine. According to researchers at Rush University, resveratrol relieves pain by protecting the cartilage in your back, blocking inflammatory enzymes that damage it. So your vertebrae keep their cushioning. To prevent back pain, try eating a handful of red or purple grapes every day.
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0: 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So it is a cleaning hack that's going viral I want to tell you about. You race your microwave. I love this. Basically, when you put something in the microwave, like a bag of popcorn, do as much cleaning in the kitchen as you can until the timer beeps. Amazing how much you can get done in 2 or 3 minutes. Just stare at the microwave.
1: This is the thing. We build up tasks, and I'm guilty of this all the time. We build up tasks to be these large, insurmountable things. Like, for example, my office. My office is a mess, right? And if I look at my office, I go, that's going to take me an entire day.
0: Yeah,
1: I don't have an entire day clean my office. But what this kind of hack does is it says, hey, you're not going to take an entire day. You're just going to do what you can in 2 to 3 minutes. And you'd be surprised at how much you could do for your brain and how much you can do for your mental peace if you just clean for 2 to 3 minutes. And you can even do just a quick putting things away in the bathroom counter. That'll help your whole bathroom experience be better. You don't have to deep clean the toilets and scrub the bathtub out. Just a quick 2 to 3 minute clean will help you in so many ways.
0: The latest life hack, it's race your microwave. 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
1: Welcome to Intelligence for Your Life. John Tesh here with you. And let's say you're up for a promotion at work and it's between you and somebody else. Here we go with how to boost your performance. Move more. A new Mayo Clinic study finds that incorporating movement into your workday can give you a mental edge, whether it's using a walking pad, riding your bike to work, or even just using a standing desk. The study showed that making activity part of your work life increases brain function, especially when it comes to reasoning and concentration. And just so you know, using a walking pad or a standing desk, the walking pad is that thing that's underneath your desk, it won't hurt your typing accuracy. It stays the same even if you're in motion. Worth a try.
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0: 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It's time for some crucial sleep intelligence, and if there's no way you can get 7 or 8 hours of sleep each night, at least go to bed at the same time every night. Now listen, a new 10-year study has found that adults who did not get the recommended amount of sleep but had a consistent bedtime, they cut their risk of a major cardiac event right in half. This is because having an irregular bedtime disrupts your internal body clock or circadian rhythm, and that increases stress hormones, increases your blood pressure and inflammation all over your body. Having a consistent wake-up time did not have the same result. So just make sure, no matter whether you're getting 5 hours of sleep or 7 or 8, that you go to bed at the same time every night.
1: Intelligence for your life.
0: Coming up, Harvard researchers are now saying that to feel younger, it's important to schedule time to do the things you loved as a child. I'll share a groundbreaking study from Harvard that explains how reconnecting with your younger self will make your body act far younger than its chronological age.
2: Intelligence for your life.
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0: right, intelligent friends, if you're feeling a little older these days, start doing things you loved when you were a kid. So listen to the music you loved. Do the activities you loved. It not only makes you feel younger mentally, it can make your body act younger. Check out this groundbreaking study from Harvard University psychologist Ellen Langer. She and her team had a group of people in their 70s move into a house for a week that was exactly how things were back in 1959. The furniture was from 59. The records were, the TV set was vintage and played old TV shows like Ed Sullivan. There were no mirrors, but there were pictures of the study participants from when they were in their prime. What happened? The 70-year-olds showed huge improvements in physical strength, vision, hearing, and memory. Basically, the study participants reconnected with their younger selves, and when they felt younger, their bodies responded by acting younger. So it truly was a case of, you're only as old as you feel. Now, Dr. Langer says, wherever you put the mind, you're putting the body. Ooh, I love that. Again, wherever you put the mind, you're putting the body. So get in touch with the things that made you feel energetic and purposeful when you were younger. Your body will follow your mind.
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Now more great music and intelligence for your life. 101.5 KPLA. John Tesh back with you. Are you like me? Are you experiencing a whole lot of eye strain these days? I'm just on the computer all the time these days. We're just staring at all kinds of different devices. They're all different colors, right? So there's a way to fix this. You can get rid of it using the pinch. Just use your fingers and pinch the flesh at the top of your nose, right between your eyebrows. I'm doing it now. There's a natural acupressure spot there called the third eye point. Practitioners tell us if you firmly pinch that spot between the eyes for 45 seconds, it will instantly increase blood flow to the eyes long enough to help them feel less irritated. Try it. Pinch your third eye point and you'll beat eye strain.

All right, all you intelligent people, here are two simple tricks to keep your spending under control. Go to the ATM and take out 50s instead of 20s. Economists call this the denominational effect. When we have smaller bills, we're more likely to spend them on little stuff here and there. But if we're carrying around a $50 bill, we're less likely to break it to buy a coffee. So if you want to cut down on incidental purchases, carry the bigger bills. Another shopping tip, limit the number of stores you go to. The more stores we visit, the more we'll buy. It's a fact. This is according to the Journal of Consumer Research. You may tell yourself that you're comparison shopping, but the more time we put in, say the experts, the more we feel the need to reward ourselves for our effort. Just something to think about. 1, 2.

0: For over 30 years, we're your home for today's hits and yesterday's favorites. 101.5 KPLA. We follow UCLA neuroscientist Alex Korb, and he has some happiness techniques. And I love this one because this produces happiness for me. The first one, which is listen to music from the happiest time of your life.
1: Okay.
0: It transports you back to when you first form an attachment to a song. I mean, I remember walking down the staircase on Long Island in Garden City, Lloyd Carlson's house, and Tumbleweed Connection, the album from Elton John was playing. You know, I mean, it's amazing. I can get right back. It's called Context Dependent Memory. And then the other happiness booster, also a surprise, is wear sunglasses, because if you're squinting from the sun so much, your brain translates that facial expression to unhappiness.
1: Well, this is, going to the music thing first, this is why we say that a lot of people don't end up picking new music anymore after they're done with high school. We kind of attach our music taste to our youth,
0: right,
1: and we want that context-dependent memory. And it's the same thing. I mean, Seinfeld made a joke about it with Desperado playing. But when you hear a certain song, all of a sudden you're transported back to that moment. Yes, so do yourself a favor. Pick your great moments, whatever that was. Maybe it was a sports victory or a great time. And listen to that song if you need to be in a positive mood. I absolutely support that.
0: I love it.
1: And then with the squinting, we're just simple beings. You fake it till you make it. If you make a scowl face, you're going to be in a bad mood. You make a happy face, you're going to be in a good mood. So get yourself some sunglasses and paint a smile on your face, and you're going to be happier.
0: I love it.
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2: 411, so your life is never a 911. It's the John Tesh Radio Show. We call it Intelligence for Your Life. And you know, one of our favorite authors and leadership experts, also my friend, is Ryan Holiday. And Ryan recently thought through a simple question. When is it actually worth it to spoil your children? He landed on three things. The first is books. Holiday says, anytime your kid wants a book, you should buy it. No hesitation, no maybe for your birthday. A love of reading is one of the few purchases that pays back in brain development, communication skills, a better vocabulary, and a deeper sense of empathy. And just for a moment here, I want to say, any book that Ryan Holiday has written is a great book for you to have. I'm rereading Discipline is Destiny right now. Okay, next. Go ahead and spoil your kids with food, not Twinkies, although an occasional snack is fine. Holiday says, when a child gets curious about a new cuisine, like, what's Indian food? Go find out together. He says, curiosity about the world often starts at the dinner table. And then he says, spoil your kids in travel experiences. If your child sees a place in a video or learns about it in school, treat it like a plan, not a someday. It fast-tracks their personal growth by nurturing their ability to adapt and empathize and build resilience. And exposing kids to diverse cultures and environments helps them become more culturally aware, while the inevitable glitches and setbacks of travel teach them problem-solving skills. Again, from Ryan Holiday.
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0: 101.5 KPLA. I'm John Tesh with great soft rock and intelligence for your life. 101.5 KPLA. All right, check this out. Your workout and mine just got a little sweeter. A new study says we should be sniffing chocolate before and during our workout to increase our exercise performance without making exercise feel more difficult. The study comes from the journal Frontiers in Physiology, and the scientists looked at how the scent of dark and milk chocolate affected people during a workout. The participants who sniffed dark chocolate, they completed about 18 more leg extension reps, while those who got a whiff of milk chocolate scent did about 9 more reps. The aroma of dark chocolate also reduced hunger and increased feelings of fullness when it was sniffed before people started exercising. So why would the scent of chocolate push us to do more? Researchers say the smell of chocolate may trick the brain into thinking it's being rewarded with the chocolate, and that makes us feel good, so we have more energy to work out harder before we feel fatigued. So bottom line in this one, you may want to pack a Hershey bar dark chocolate in your gym bag.
1: Intelligence for your life.
0: Okay, coming up, if you're interested in working a hybrid schedule, a lot of us do now, right? I have a new study to share with you. You're going to want to share this study with your boss, so stand by.
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0: Right, from our workplace files, if you're interested in working a hybrid schedule or you have a friend who wants to be doing this, I have a new study to share with you, and you're going to want to share this with your boss. Tell the boss, in the largest study yet of work-from-home professionals, Stanford University found that employees who work from home 2 days a week are just as productive and far less likely to quit than employees who are in the office every single day. So it's a win for your company and a win for you. Nicholas Bloom is an economics professor and one of the top researchers on work-from-home policies. He and his team, they looked at thousands of workers at one of the world's largest online travel agencies, that's Trip.com, and Bloom found that employees who work from home 2 days a week are just as productive and as likely to be promoted as workers who are in the office 5 days a week. But what was even more important, turnover. The study found that when the company adopted a hybrid work schedule, there were 35% fewer resignations. That's huge. The company estimated that reduced turnover saved them millions of dollars. In fact, the experiment was such a success, the company studied, Trip.com, now has a fully hybrid workforce.
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0: 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All right, if you're down in the dumps right now, or it happens to you a couple of times a month, or you have a friend in this situation, you should know this could be because your body is slumped over for most of the day, whether you're sitting at a desk or slouching on the couch, staring at your smartphone. Because according to researchers at San Francisco State, hunched over posture is the body language equivalent of expressing sadness and exhaustion. Then that triggers the release of stress hormones, which leads your brain to think you're feeling tired and sad, and will actually trigger depression in many cases. But the researchers also found that people who improved their posture and straightened their spine got a burst of feel-good chemicals. It's similar to the fake-it-till-you-make-it smiling scenario that we're always talking about, where smiling, even when you don't feel like it, tricks your brain into thinking you're happy, so it releases mood-boosting chemicals and makes you happy. Again, if you're down in the dumps, it could easily be because your body is slumped over for most of the day.
1: Want to go deeper? Go to Tesh.com.

0: back to Intelligence for Your Life, the avocado report. Of course, we love avocados, right? But it seems we might be missing out on major nutrients by only eating the flesh of the avocado. Listen, nutrition experts are now saying we should be eating the pit. It's edible. In fact, 70% of all the healthy stuff in an avocado is in the pit. The antioxidants in it can lower cholesterol and high blood pressure and improve inflammatory conditions like arthritis and diabetes. It even has antimicrobial and cancer-fighting properties. So the avocado pit is full of good stuff, but how do you eat it? The folks over at the Eat Clean website say you need a powerful blender like a Vitamix. If you have one, you can toss the entire pit in there whole with water or smoothie ingredients and puree it. If you have a regular blender, chop the pit into quarters and then try blending it. And because it can taste bitter, try mixing it with some of the avocado flesh, peanut butter, or something sweet like dates. Now I have something to try.
1: Intelligence for Your Life.
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0: 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Well, here's an interesting idea, Gib. It's from the journal Psychological Science. They say if you have an important decision to make, don't go to the bathroom first. Hold it.
1: Oh, geez.
0: You'll end up making a better choice, they say. They found out, the journal scientists did, that people who had to find a solution to a problem on a full bladder tended to make better choices. It's down to what researchers call increased impulse control in the behavioral domain. What do you think?
1: I mean, look, this is one of those things where I will take the researcher's word for it, but there are choices that I have made when I really have to go to the bathroom that are not good choices. Like, I would never knock a kid over if they were standing between me and the bathroom, but when I really got to go, sometimes kids get knocked over because I got to get there. The bottom line on this is the research is the research. I just make the here, when I have to go, it's the only thing I'm thinking about. So I cannot imagine being like, oh, I wonder if I should file a 1099 or W-2 this year while I'm trying to find a urinal.
0: Okay, we'll leave it there.
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1: Welcome to Intelligence for Your Life. John Tesh with you. A question: would you rather go out for an egg breakfast or go out for a steak dinner? More people are choosing breakfast, by the way, especially millennials and Gen Z. The cause is a big reason why, but not the only reason. It's also thought to be a healthier option and more social. Two things that are important to younger generations. Research shows that revenue at breakfast restaurants and diners

0: 101.5 KPLA, perfect while you work. I'm John Tesh with Intelligence for Your Life. Time for more intelligence for your memory. And did you know there's a gadget you can buy that will improve your thinking ability? It's an air filter. This comes from research from Tufts and the University of Connecticut. In their study, adults were given a HEPA air purifier and a fake one. And the real deal HEPA filter had legitimate benefits. When study participants were given cognitive tests after 1 month of having the HEPA filter, they completed the test 12 to 15% faster. Why would this help thinking? Because it traps 99.97% of tiny invisible particles like dust, pollen, mold, and bacteria. And those particles can cause brain inflammation. So, if you want to think better, try it. Purify your air with a HEPA filter.
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0: Coming up, the latest data on identity theft is in. It's frightening. A new report from the U.S. Bureau of Justice Statistics shows at least 1 in 10 adults have been victims of identity theft. But online security expert Robert Siciliano says there are simple steps you and I can take to avoid becoming the next victim. We're going to help you stay fraud-free next.
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masterpiece. Oh my, my, oh my, my love. I take one look at you, you're taking me out.

0: John Tesh with you, ready and willing to protect you from identity theft. The latest data on this identity theft is in, and it's frightening. A new report from the U.S. Bureau of Justice Statistics shows at least 1 in 10 adults have been victims of identity theft or fraud at some point, with total losses now averaging more than $17 billion a year. And as more retailers report data breaches, researchers say it's time to stop wondering if you'll be a victim someday, but start preparing for when it might happen. The good news, our friend, online security expert Robert Siciliano, says there are simple steps you can take to avoid being the next victim of identity theft and fraud. First, update the system software on every device you use. Turns out most devices now alert you when there's a software update available, and Siciliano recommends downloading every update that comes along because they often contain changes that help make your device more secure against hackers. And then, consider freezing all your credit card accounts. Many credit card apps have tools that will let you temporarily freeze the account with the push of a button, so your card cannot be used for new purchases. Siciliano recommends activating those tools until you actually need to use your card. That way, even if a hacker steals your account information, they can't go on a spending spree.
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0: 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You're listening to Intelligence for Your Life. I'm John Tesh. And did a fun day in the sun leave you with a nasty sunburn? Here we go with a do-it-yourself recipe to ease the pain. Just steep a cup of chamomile tea bags in 2 cups of hot water for about 10 minutes. Once that water cools, pour it into a spray bottle and chill it in the fridge, and then spritz it onto your burned skin as often as you need to. You can also soak a washcloth in it and use it as a cold compress. It'll work because chamomile contains anti-inflammatory compounds that help reduce pain and redness. You can even find a lot of skin creams containing chamomile. It's one of the most ancient medicinal herbs known to mankind. Plus, chamomile has antioxidants that help the skin heal. According to Case Western Reserve University, sipping chamomile tea or even eating the plant has been used for centuries to treat wounds, ulcers, skin irritation, bruises, and burns. And chamomile, it's been used externally to treat diaper rash, ear and eye infections, and poison ivy. All of that from the chamomile plant. Yay, chamomile!
1: There's always room for improvement. 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

Billy, this will be a conversation starter for you. What can make a man take more risks while driving if their GPS speaks in a woman's voice? In a recent study, men were put in driving simulators and given directions by either a female or a male pre-recorded voice. And the men who heard a female voice were a full 40% more likely to accelerate when a stoplight turned from green to yellow instead of slowing down and stopping. The researchers believe that men are likely inclined to show off and take risks when listening to female voices. And the study concluded with advice to car manufacturers to make female GPS voices sound less feminine, and you'll make driving safer.

0: 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This just in from Boston University, Gibb. When people see typos, they don't overlook them, even if they're in a text. People judge us when we make typos and think poorly of us. Study subjects judge people who made typos as being less trustworthy, less considerate, and less intelligent. And if a person made an error with grammar, they were judged even more harshly.
1: You know what it is? It's exactly what you're talking about. It just shows an attention to detail. And by the way, you know, punctuation, while we may bristle at the idea of adding punctuation to our text messages, we may get annoyed when people are sticklers about grammar. The rules are there to provide clarity of the written word. And it is very frustrating when somebody makes grammatical errors that can confuse the meaning of what you're trying to get across. It's already hard enough how much we speak via text and email. If you're going to mess up another point of clarity, which is grammar, if you're going to mess that up, it adds just another step of misinterpretation in the communication process. So beef up on that. The best way to beef up on that is to read a lot and make sure that your grammar is on point, so to speak.
0: My girlfriend and I on Long Island broke up in high school because she hated the way I said dog, which was dog. And I
1: on Long Island, they had a problem with that?
0: I know. She was a little more erudite than me. But she also called lozenges. And I couldn't get over that, so we just...
1: it seems like there were other problems in that situation. You probably should have been together.
0: No, that was it. That was it.
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1: Welcome to Intelligence for Your Life. John Tesh with you as per always. And if you need to make a few extra bucks and you're in good health, do you know you can get paid to stand in line? People who are too busy to wait in line will hire you to hold their place, and it's a growing trend. You can earn up to $40 an hour or more if you're waiting overnight. And if the line is really long, a lot of line standers bring tarps and tents.

0: 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Another great piece from our health and wellness files. If you get swelling in your legs and ankles, we want you to designate a hallway in your house as a tiptoe zone. I will explain. Anytime you walk down that hallway, we want you to do it on your tiptoes. This can end chronic edema, which is swelling, in as little as one day. It's because walking on your tiptoes activates your calf muscles, which are crucial for pumping blood back toward the heart from the lower half of the body. In fact, at the University of Michigan, they found that among people with edema, half of those who activated their calf muscles improved circulation enough to reverse their swelling entirely. Ideally, you should take 5 to 10 steps on the balls of your feet in your tiptoe zone and then walk normally for 5 steps, then back on the balls of your feet again. And do that process for a minute every time you're in your new tiptoe zone.
1: Intelligence for your life.
0: Alrighty, coming up. Did you know that lipstick sales are up? I'll tell you what, experts say that could mean for the economy.
2: Intelligence for your life.
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0: may have seen this on the business websites, but lipstick sales are up, and a lot of economists consider that a warning sign of bad financial times. The term lipstick index was named by the chairman of Estee Lauder, Leonard Lauder. He theorized that during times of economic uncertainty, women buy lipstick as small pick-me-ups while avoiding more expensive purchases. Basically, people seek escapism by looking for small ways to indulge themselves. I get it. And historically, makeup sales spiked during the Great Depression and the recession in the early 2000s. The lipstick index is real.
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0: 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Pop quiz time from our Intelligence for Your Health files. Which is better when it comes to protein? Is it the chicken breast or the turkey breast? Turkey wins, according to registered sports dietitian Suzanne Eberle, who says both are good choices. But the turkey breast has more protein, iron, and selenium. The iron boosts energy by helping deliver oxygen to muscles, and selenium reduces the inflammation that contributes to cancer. What about bread, whole wheat versus rye? Go for rye every time, according to a study in the Nutrition Journal, which found people who ate rye bread experienced less hunger throughout the day compared to wheat bread eaters. It's because rye bread contains much more filling fiber. The final, which is better, cow's milk or goat's milk? When they're both organic and grass-fed, they contain equal amounts of muscle-building and muscle-repairing amino acids, but goat's milk contains much more omega-3 fatty acid, which improves heart and brain health, plus more calcium, magnesium, and CLA, an acid that reduces body fat and lowers our risk of cancer. Yay, goat's milk.
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0: John Tesh with you, and check this out. Nature sounds aren't just for falling asleep anymore. They can also sharpen your mind and help you work. Now, this is according to musicologist Dr. Jonas Brash from Rensselaer Polytech. In studies, workers who listen to nature sounds like a babbling brook or wind rustling through trees, they perform better on tough cognitive tasks than those who did the tasks in silence. Dr. Brash says humans evolved to find nature sounds soothing and reassuring. And when things are too quiet, we get tense. We're waiting for something to happen. So silence actually becomes distracting in that case. But nature sounds provide just enough background noise to block out distractions and keep people creative and productive.
1: Intelligence for your life.

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1: All right, so Gib, Connie, the wife, caught me the other day looking down at my cell phone. She said, "You're going to have turkey neck." I'm like, "What? Stop. stop it." And she says,
2: it bunches all the skin down there.
1: Apparently, she had read this article from dermatologist Dr. Josh Zeichner, who had been on her health show. He says, spending too much time staring down at your device is going to make your neck wrinkle, turkey neck. He didn't use that.
2: You know, they keep saying he didn't use that.
1: But it's just so disgusting when you think about it. You know, somebody shoots your lap. You're on a Zoom call and your laptop shoots underneath your neck, and you're like, okay, everybody knows what I'm talking about.
2: Everybody does.
1: So the skin on your neck is thinner and has fewer oil glands to help plump it up. So you got to hold your like what you do. You hold your phone at eye level.
2: Yeah,
1: you're doing it right now.
2: There are so many reasons why we are not ready for cell phones, right? These little devices that suck our attention everywhere we go. We're always looking down at them. It puts pressure. It makes your head feel heavier. It puts pressure on your neck. There's so many things about it where we don't hold them properly. So you do. You need to hold it at eye level. So you not only are you going to hurt your neck and give yourself a little mini hump, which they're already starting to see, but you're also going
1: What do they
2: wrinkled.
1: Call that thing? It's like a horn.
2: They call it the spinal horn.
1: The cell phone horn. Yeah.
2: Well, and now you're going to have turkey neck and a horn. Basically, you're going to turn into the Hunchback of Notre Dame if you keep looking at your phone.
1: Good. Yeah. So just look at hold it at eye level.
2: Hold it at eye level and put it down every once in a while. Come on.
1: Okay. 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
3: 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Nobody said acoustic guitar until the electric one showed up. Wow. 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And there was no manual transmission until automatic transmissions replaced driving a stick. 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

0: 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All right, my friends, we need to talk about inflammation because it is now known as the root cause of disease, including cancer and autoimmune conditions, even Alzheimer's, chronic inflammation. Also quadruples your risk of a future cardiovascular event like a heart attack or a stroke, because when your immune system stays on high alert, it damages healthy cells and tissues over time. So try these two lifestyle fixes to calm your inflamed system. First, try to eat mostly plants, beans, and nuts. According to the New England Journal of Medicine, a diet packed with plants reduces levels of CRP, that's C-reactive protein, which is a maker of inflammation. In a recent study, when people between the ages of 55 and 80 who were at high risk of heart problems followed a plant-based diet, they lowered their risk of a major heart event by more than 30%. Also, we have to make sleep a priority once and for all. I know we're a broken record about sleep. I'm always sending out emails about this. But a lack of it also spikes CRP levels. In fact, the effects of sleep are so powerful that the American College of Cardiology found a single day of sleep deprivation caused CRP to climb by more than 20%. So if we do nothing else, eat more plants and get more sleep.
1: Now that's intelligence for your life.
0: And coming up, why is it that marriage has become the very last step in adulthood, people getting married much later than ever before? The answer is up next from sociologist at Johns Hopkins.
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0: it looks like we should expect a lot fewer invitations to 50th wedding anniversary parties in the future, because the way we think about marriage has changed dramatically, according to Andrew Cherlin, who is a sociologist at Johns Hopkins. It used to be people got married in early adulthood, then focused on their career and family. Today, marriage has become the last step in adulthood. People are more likely to want to finish their education, find a job, pay off debt before getting married. However, it's still something most people want to experience. In a recent study, 70% of high school seniors say they expect to get married someday, which is on par with rates from 50 years ago. However, it is happening a lot later in life. For example, the number of women entering their first marriage between the ages of 40 and 59 has jumped 75% since the year 1990. So you may still get a lot of wedding invites, but far fewer invitations to 50th anniversary parties.
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0: 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Welcome back to Intelligence for Your Life. And I recently told you about the importance of cracking a window in your bedroom each time you go to bed. Remember this? According to sleep expert and our friend, Dr. Michael Bruce, fresh air from outside has a cooling effect on the body. And as our core body temperature drops, it triggers the release of the sleep hormone melatonin, which helps us fall asleep faster. Well, a new study in the journal Indoor Air confirms another great reason for cracking a window in your bedroom. It will significantly improve the room's air quality. Researchers say, don't miss this, in most rooms of your house, you're breathing 99.9% clean air. But in a sealed-up bedroom, where all the windows and doors are closed, and you're constantly breathing the same air as you sleep, carbon dioxide rates can double within an hour and be 10 times higher by the next morning. Researchers say that's enough to trigger headaches and breathing problems, which can easily disrupt sleep. But when you crack a window, the fresh air will help ventilate the room and provide fresh air to breathe all night long.
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0: I want to take a moment and single out our awesome executive producers, Scotty Myers and Betsy Chase, for finding all this amazing intel, keeping us on the air for more than 20 years. And here's some of that great intel now. It's a tasty way to fight back pain. I hadn't heard this one before. You load up on red or purple grapes, and the darker the better. Now, this is because dark red or purple grapes are packed with resveratrol. You know what that is. It's the same antioxidant found in red wine. According to researchers at Rush University, resveratrol relieves pain by protecting the cartilage in your back, blocking inflammatory enzymes that damage it. So your vertebrae keep their cushioning. To prevent back pain, try eating a handful of red or purple grapes every day.
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0: 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I'm John Tesh with Intelligence for Your Life. John Tesh here with Gib Gerard. We love bringing you these daily life hacks. 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So it is a cleaning hack that's going viral I want to tell you about. You race your microwave. I love this. Basically, when you put something in the microwave, like a bag of popcorn, do as much cleaning in the kitchen as you can until the timer beeps. Amazing how much you can get done in 2 or 3 minutes. Stare at the microwave.
1: This is the thing. We build up tasks, and I'm guilty of this all the time. We build up tasks to be these large, insurmountable things. Like, for example, my office. My office is a mess, right? And if I look at my office, I go, that's going to take me an entire day.
0: Yeah,
1: I don't have an entire day clean my office. But what this kind of hack does is it says, hey, you're not going to take an entire day. You're just going to do what you can in 2 to 3 minutes. And you'd be surprised at how much you can do for your brain and how much you can do for your mental peace if you just clean for 2 to 3 minutes. And you can even do just a quick putting things away in the bathroom counter. That'll help your whole bathroom experience be better. You don't have to deep clean the toilets and scrub the the bathtub out. Just a quick 2 to 3 minute clean will help you in so many ways.
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0: If that song doesn't wake you up, I don't know what will. You're waking up on the bright side with Todd Allen on 101.5 KPLA. We're going to wish some people happy birthday. That's coming in three songs on KPLA.
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1: It is August 20th. Celebrating a birthday today, Demi Lovato is turning 34. Actor Andrew Garfield is 43. Actress Amy Adams, 52. Ki Huan Huang, who just, I butchered that name. He just won an Oscar not too long ago for Everything Everywhere All at Once. He is turning 55. Actress Joan Allen is 70. You've got Al Roker turning 72. Connie Chung is 80. And boxing promoter Don King is 95. I didn't even realize Don King was still alive. Here locally, we've got Sarah from Columbia turning 52. Thank you so much for texting in that birthday. If you know somebody who is celebrating a birthday, tell us when they will be celebrating and their name, where they're from. And you can text it in to us, 442-1015. 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
23: We're tracking patchy dense fog this morning. Should be burned off by about 9 or 10 o'clock today. From there, we'll continue to see decreasing clouds. High temperatures near the lower 80s this afternoon. A little bit on the muggy side, but for the rest of this week, we're sticking around those lower to middle 80s, and that will continue into the weekend. With your KOMU 8 First Alert forecast, I'm meteorologist Kesley Cabellas on 101.5 KPLA.

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Welcome back, Mizzou students. 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

0: You're waking up on the bright side with Todd Allen on 101.5 KPLA. Do you remember Columbia House? This is how I had such an awesome CD collection when I was a kid. You know, you could get like 12 new albums for like a penny, but then you had to like agree to buy three more at regular price, which I never did. I just used a different name and the same address and nailed them my penny and got 12 more new albums. Okay, but we're not going to talk about that. I probably still owe them a lot of money. I didn't even realize Columbia House was still in business. Well, they're not going to be for much longer. September 15th, they are no longer going to be accepting orders. I don't know how they survived this long with that business model. Like I said, I probably still owe them a lot of money. 101.5 KPLA.
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18: Come.
19: We're tracking patchy dense fog this morning. Should be burned off by about 9 or 10 o'clock today. From there, we'll continue to see decreasing clouds. High temperatures near the lower 80s this afternoon. A little bit on the muggy side, but for the rest of this week, we're sticking around those lower to middle 80s, and that will continue into the weekend. With your KOMU 8 First Alert Forecast, I'm meteorologist Kesley Cabellis on 101.5 KPLA.

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0: You're waking up on the bright side with Todd Allen on 101.5 KPLA. The Missouri State Fair continues. Today is Governors, Legislators, and Judges Day. I don't know why they get their own special day out at the Missouri Valley Fair, but you can have $5 gate admission after 5 o'clock tonight. You've got all the usual great stuff. You've got the livestock shows, incredible fair food. They've got a sensory-friendly carnival. So if you've got somebody who's a little bit sensitive to bright lights and noise, they're actually going to have a sensory-friendly carnival from noon until 2 today so they can enjoy the fun and inclusive environment for everybody. And then you've got Nate Smith taking the grandstand stage at 7:30 tonight out at the Missouri State Fair with 101.5 KPLA.
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3: Come.
4: We're tracking patchy dense fog this morning. Should be burned off by about 9 or 10 o'clock today. From there, we'll continue to see decreasing clouds, high temperatures near the lower 80s this afternoon. A little bit on the muggy side, but for the rest of this week, we're sticking around those lower to middle 80s, and that will continue into the weekend. With your KOMU 8 First Alert forecast, I'm meteorologist Kesley Cabellas on 101.5 KPLA.

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You're waking up on the bright side with Todd Allen on 101.5 KPLA, the most fun state in America. Is it Missouri? We'll find out in three songs.

0: Thank you for waking up on the bright side. My name is Todd Allen on 101.5 KPLA, the most fun state in America. I don't know exactly how they define fun, but apparently states were rated on factors like cost of going to the movies, access to national parks, number of casinos per capita, the average price of alcohol, and they say California, the most fun state in America, followed by Florida and Illinois. Bottom of the rankings, West Virginia, Mississippi, and Vermont rounding out the bottom three. Missouri, I mean, they're not telling us anything we don't already know. It's a pretty fun place to be. Missouri actually comes in at number 17 on the list with 101.5 KPLA.
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25: We're tracking patchy dense fog this morning. Should be burned off by about 9 or 10 o'clock today. From there, we'll continue to see decreasing clouds, high temperatures near the lower 80s this afternoon. A little bit on the muggy side, but for the rest of this week, we're sticking around those lower to middle 80s, and that will continue into the weekend. With your KOMU 8 First Alert Forecast, I'm meteorologist Kesley Cabellis on 101.5 KPLA.

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We're going to get your thoughts on today's question of the day. 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
1: You're waking up on the bright side with Todd Allen on 101.5 KPLA, asking you the question of the day, brought to you by Jim Butler Chevrolet in Centralia. So I have a friend right now who's got his jaw wired shut. He broke his jaw, so he's actually having to eat everything through a straw. And I just think, like, the worst food that I could think of to eat through a straw, like liquefying a tuna salad sandwich. Just, ugh. So today's question of the day, brought to you by Jim Butler Chevrolet in Centralia. What would be the worst food to liquefy and drink through a straw? Let us know, KPLA on all social media. Donnie from Moberly says liver and onions would have to be the worst. Liver and onions is just gross to eat in general. Karen says a good steak through a straw would be gross. Deidre says any fish through a straw. Lisa from Columbia chimes in, says shrimp Alfredo would be pretty gross in a blender. Brenda from Hallsville, chicken parm. Melanie from Holt Summit, anything that's not a fruit or a vegetable. Yeah, I got to agree with you there. So what would be the worst food to liquefy and have to drink through a straw? That's today's question of the day. Let us know, KPLA on any social media site.
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26: We're tracking patchy dense fog this morning. Should be burned off by about 9 or 10 o'clock today. From there, we'll continue to see decreasing clouds. High temperatures near the lower 80s this afternoon. A little bit on the muggy side, but for the rest of this week, we're sticking around those lower to middle 80s, and that will continue into the weekend. With your KOMU 8 First Alert forecast, I'm meteorologist Kesley Cabellas on 101.5 KPLA.

You're waking up on the bright side with Todd Allen on 101.5 KPLA. If you're already on the road, please slow down, take it easy. I'll tell you why right after Dua Lipa on 101.5 KPLA.

0: You're waking up on the bright side with Todd Allen on 101.5 KPLA. So please be careful while you're on the roadways today. Slow down. AAA has just released a new study saying that speeding is now the new norm on roads across the country. That drivers actually consider it acceptable to go 10 miles an hour over the speed limit. And almost 50% of people believe that keeping up with traffic is safer than obeying the speed limit. Just keep in mind, this is what people think doesn't actually make it true. In fact, speeding is a factor in almost 30% of traffic fatalities last year. So slow down. Don't be in such a hurry. With all these construction zones we got going on, you're lucky you can get above 55 anyway. So just be safe out there with 101.5 KPLA.
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22: We're tracking patchy dense fog this morning. Should be burned off by about 9 or 10 o'clock today. From there, we'll continue to see decreasing clouds. High temperatures near the lower 80s this afternoon. A little bit on the muggy side, but for the rest of this week, we're sticking around those lower to middle 80s, and that will continue into the weekend. With your KOMU 8 First Alert forecast, I'm meteorologist Kessa Cabellas on 101.5 KPLA.

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0: You're waking up on the bright side with Todd Allen on 101.5 KPLA. Did you see yesterday's Wet Nose Wednesday video? It was so cute. Melody from Unchained Melody's Dog Rescue brought in Waffles, this little one-year-old terrier chihuahua mix, and she kicked me out of my chair. Like, I had to sit on the floor for the interview because she was so comfy and so cute in the chair. If you didn't see the Wet Nose Wednesday video, we've got it posted at kpla.com. 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
18: We're tracking patchy dense fog this morning. Should be burned off by about 9 or 10 o'clock today. From there, we'll continue to see decreasing clouds. High temperatures near the lower 80s this afternoon. A little bit on the muggy side, but for the rest of this week, we're sticking around those lower to middle 80s, and that will continue into the weekend. With your KOMU 8 First Alert Forecast, I'm meteorologist Kessa Cabellas on 101.5 KPLA.

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Is trouble on the horizon for Taylor and Travis? 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

0: Taylor Swift on 101.5 KPLA. You are listening to The Bright Side with Todd Allen. And if you believe a psychic, Taylor and Travis might be in trouble. This psychic is predicting they will be welcoming a baby sometime this year and then headed for divorce. The celebrity psychic says that Taylor is definitely Travis's soulmate. She does see a baby, but then things could kind of go a different direction. She says that things run its course and that the profound connection could slowly fade. I hope not. I think this power couple is going to be around for a long, long time. And I don't really believe in psychics anyway, with 101.5 KPLA.
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18: We're tracking patchy, dense fog this morning. Should be burned off by about 9 or 10 o'clock today. From there, we'll continue to see decreasing clouds, high temperatures near the lower 80s this afternoon. A little bit on the muggy side, but for the rest of this week, we're sticking around those lower to middle 80s, and that will continue into the weekend. With your KOMU 8 First Alert forecast, I'm meteorologist Kesley Cabellas on 101.5 KPLA.

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0: You're waking up on the bright side with Todd Allen on 101.5 KPLA. The new question of the day, brought to you by Jim Butler Chevrolet in Centralia, has been posted on all the KPLA social media sites, Facebook, Instagram. A new study says the average person does 6 loads of laundry a week, which just seems really high to me. Maybe it's because I'm a single person. I mean, I only do maybe 2 loads every week, maybe even every other week. Again, I'm just doing this for me. And without my Great Dane Odie around anymore, things don't get as dirty as they used to. So today's question of the day, I want to know, how many loads of laundry do you do every week? Let us know, KPLA on Facebook.
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24: We're tracking patchy dense fog this morning. Should be burned off by about 9 or 10 o'clock today. From there, we'll continue to see decreasing clouds, high temperatures near the lower 80s this afternoon. A little bit on the muggy side, but for the rest of this week, we're sticking around those lower to middle 80s, and that will continue into the weekend. With your KOMU 8 First Alert Forecast, I'm meteorologist Kesley Cabellis on 101.5 KPLA.

You're waking up on the bright side with Todd Allen on 101.5 KPLA. So it's the last weekend for freedom for a lot of kids. They head back to school next week. If you're trying to find a fun way to start the weekend, I'll tell you about a free event happening tomorrow night after Bruno Mars on KPLA.

0: 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Todd Allen waking up with you. And I always do my best to try to find free activities going around in mid-Missouri so that you can actually have fun on a budget. Because I know money is tight these days, and if you've got a family, it can be expensive to take them out anywhere. You can actually enjoy one of your favorite movies on the giant inflatable screen on the south lawn of the Missouri Capitol in Jeff City. Bring your lawn chairs, blankets. Movies are going to start tomorrow night at around 8:45. They're going to be showing Minecraft the movie. I know how popular Minecraft is with the kids. So this might be a great opportunity to check in a free movie on the lawn of the state capitol, weather permitting, should start tomorrow night around 8:45 on the giant inflatable screen with KPLA.
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17: We're tracking patchy dense fog this morning. Should be burned off by about 9 or 10 o'clock today. From there, we'll continue to see decreasing clouds, high temperatures near the lower 80s this afternoon. A little bit on the muggy side, but for the rest of this week, we're sticking around those lower to middle 80s, and that will continue into the weekend. With your KOMU 8 First Alert Forecast, I'm meteorologist Kesley Cabellis on 101.5 KPLA.

101.5 KPLA, the most fun state in America. Is it Missouri? We'll find out after Olivia Dean. So easy on 101.5 KPLA. I could be

0: Olivia Dean. So easy to fall in love on 101.5 KPLA. You're listening to The Bright Side with Todd Allen. And I have no idea how you measure fun. Because what's fun to one person might not be fun to another. But some number crunchers got together and they looked at things like cost of going to the movies, access to national parks, number of casinos, and average price of beer. And they say that California is the most fun state in America, followed by Florida and then Illinois. On the flip side of things, the least fun, West Virginia, Mississippi, and then Vermont, rounding out the bottom three. Here in Missouri, we're actually a pretty fun state, according to this study. We come in at number 17. I'll take it with 101.5 KPLA.
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0: 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If you're spending too much time inside, and considering how hot it's been, I think that's a lot of us because I enjoy being inside in the air conditioning. 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
24: We have entered into a more calm period here in Mid-Missouri in terms of weather. Today, temperatures are going to be rising into the lower 80s. That's going to be pretty consistent over the next week or two, as temperatures are going to be steadily sitting in those 80s. We're going to be mostly dry as well, with our next rain chance coming Sunday night into Monday morning. With your KOMU 8 First Alert Forecast, I'm weathercaster Nate Wernsman on 101.5 KPLA.

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1: They say the holy water's watered down, and this town's lost its faith. 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Oh my, my love, I take one look at you, you're taking me out.

0: Today's hits, yesterday's favorites, 101.5 KPLA. Just a friendly reminder, today is day two of move-in day for Mizzou students on campus. It is the final day on campus. Now, you still have the kids that are moving into their apartments scattered throughout town here in Columbia. So just know that the downtown area is going to be absolutely crazy this afternoon, as well as the Mizzou campus. Good luck getting around. Don't be in a hurry if you've got to be in the campus area. First day of classes for Mizzou students, Monday with KPLA.
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Shakira inside 30 minutes of nonstop music on KPLA. She is pledging over $1 million to her home country of Colombia to build new schools after that country was hit by an earthquake earlier this year. KPLA.

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26: We have entered into a more calm period here in mid-Missouri in terms of weather. Today, temperatures are going to be rising into the lower 80s. That's going to be pretty consistent over the next week or two, as temperatures are going to be steadily sitting in those 80s. We're going to be mostly dry as well, with our next rain chance coming Sunday night into Monday morning. With your KOMU 8 First Alert Forecast, I'm weathercaster Nate Wernsman on 101.5 KPLA.

0: Miles Smith doing some stargazing on 101.5 KPLA. So do you remember Columbia House Music growing up? You could send off for like 12 CDs for like a penny, and then you just had to agree to like buy three more albums at regular price, which I never did. I always would get my 12, and then I would use like a different name with an address and get another 12. I probably owe Columbia House so much money, which is probably why they're going out of business. I thought they were already out of business. I don't know how they lasted so long. September 15th, Columbia House no longer going to be accepting new orders. How they stayed in business this long, I have no idea. With KPLA.
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8: We have entered into a more calm period here in Mid-Missouri in terms of weather. Today, temperatures are going to be rising into the lower 80s. That's going to be pretty consistent over the next week or two, as temperatures are going to be steadily sitting in those 80s. We're going to be mostly dry as well, with our next rain chance coming Sunday night into Monday morning. With your KUMU 8 First Alert Forecast, I'm weathercaster Nate Wernsman on 101.5 KPLA.

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0: Teddy Swims, KPLA. The annual Tiger Walk is coming up this Sunday at 6. Where incoming freshmen walk through the columns, making their way towards campus and Jesse Hall, marking the moment they actually become Tigers for life. It's a very big deal. Yes, all right. And we're proud. All right, we'll be there Sunday. Sexy back from Timberlake's on the way. Adele, Michael Jackson, KPLA.
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13: We have entered into a more calm period here in Mid-Missouri in terms of weather. Today, temperatures are going to be rising into the lower 80s. That's going to be pretty consistent over the next week or two, as temperatures are going to be steadily sitting in those 80s. We're going to be mostly dry as well, with our next rain chance coming Sunday night into Monday morning. With your KOMU-8 First Alert Forecast, I'm weathercaster Nate Wernsman on 101.5 KPLA.

0: Olivia Dean, So Easy, KPLA, Missouri State Fair. Today is the Governor's, Legislators, and Judges Day. $5 gate admission after 5. 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Nate Smith is on the grandstand stage at 7:30. He's good, too. Got 39 step minutes on the way. Kelly Clarkson, Alanis Morissette.
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APLA, awesome real music variety. We have Mornings with Todd. My name is Rachel, and this is Whitney Houston. The Whitney Houston Barbie doll I have spotted in a Target store, by the way, just FYI, KPLA.

0: Miley Cyrus. You're listening to KPLA. She's 33 years old and working on an album that has everything to do with love. Love Miley Cyrus. Your live Doppler 8 First Alert weather forecast coming up. Taylor Swift, Anti-Hero, Hoobastank, The Reason, KPLA.
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23: We have entered into a more calm period here in Mid-Missouri in terms of weather. Today, temperatures are going to be rising into the lower 80s. That's going to be pretty consistent over the next week or two, as temperatures are going to be steadily sitting in those 80s. We're going to be mostly dry as well, with our next rain chance coming Sunday night into Monday morning. With your KOMU 8 First Alert Forecast, I'm weathercaster Nate Wernsman on 101.5 KPLA.

0: Florida Mars. It's another Hello Kitty collaboration, and Hello Kitty pop-up stores will be at his concerts, which is really cool. It's like the third time they've done it, and they have like the cutest merch ever available. Celine Dion is going to be back on stage soon. I got Pitbull, Usher on the way, and George Michael. I'm Rachel, KPLA.
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Michael Jackson, Smooth Criminal, KPLA, Real Music Variety. You know, Mariah Carey has announced the remix of Glitter. There's going to be like 15 bonus tracks on here. Oh my gosh, October the 30th. Yeah, so anyway, get ready for that. The anniversary is coming up next month. She's redone some songs. Like I said, there's extra stuff on there too. And she's pretty excited about this one. So let's not let her down, right? Let's check out the Glitter. Hello Kitty. All right, KPLA.

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1: They say the holy water's watered down, and this town's lost its faith. 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Oh my, my, oh my, my love, I take one look at you, you're taking me out.

0: Alex Lauren and Ordinary and Wild Child is the album that will be out a week from Friday. You can still do a pre-order on that and get the free poster. I'm Rachel, live Doppler Reid First Alert weather forecast on the way. Ed Sheeran, Britney Spears.
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2: Come.
3: Additional clearing is expected to take place overnight tonight with low temperatures cooling down into the middle 60s. By the early morning hours on Friday, we could have some patchy fog redevelop, mainly going to be contained near river valleys, and high temperatures are going to warm up nicely back into the middle 80s underneath a mostly sunny sky.
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Maroon 5, KPLA. You know, I do not have a tattoo on my body. Speaking of Maroon 5 and Adam, I always think about that. And, you know, I had my Gaga recently pass away, my grandmother, who was near and dear to me. And I was wondering, you know what? I've never been inspired to get a tattoo before, but maybe, you know, in honor, I don't know. Am I too old? KPLA, I don't know.

K-pop demon hunters, you know, Netflix is being sued along with that band right there, saying, hey, we had the K-pop, we had Demon Hunters as our band for like the past 25 years. And so anyway, that's a lawsuit that's going on right now. Speaking of lawsuits, you know, there's one with Meta and Facebook that's going on right now. And I guess if that doesn't go in the direction of Meta and Mark Zuckerberg, some things are going to change, drastic changes. It's a $1.4 trillion dollar lawsuit

0: First of all, I don't even know if Facebook would be around after something like that. But infinite scroll and autoplay would go away. The like button would go away. The algorithmic manipulations go away. The frequent notifications all would go away. And the burner accounts would go away. There's a lot of stuff that could be happening with this. And, you know, I have to admit, I wasn't really paying too much attention until today, and I was reading it thoroughly in the news. Ellie Goulding's on the way. She's got a new song, a new album, lots of new songs, actually 10, that are part of a new album that drops September the 4th.
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27: Pruning. Additional clearing is expected to take place overnight tonight, with low temperatures cooling down into the middle 60s. By the early morning hours on Friday, we could have some patchy fog redevelop, mainly going to be contained near river valleys, and high temperatures are going to warm up nicely back into the middle 80s underneath a mostly sunny sky.
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0: Olivia D, Man I Need on KPLA, bringing real music variety, and we really appreciate you listening. I'm Rachel. You know, Columbia residents can say farewell to summer with a fun and refreshing activity for furry friends this September. Columbia Parks and Rec holds its annual Pooch Plunge September 8th at the Albert Oakland Family Aquatic Center. We were just out there at the park last night for the Family Fun Fest. The plunge will take place from 5 to 6 and again from 6:30 to 7:30. You can pre-register online too. That sounds like fun.
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0: Hi, it's Rachel. Welcome, KPLA. You know, Missouri's new school bus safety law takes effect this month on the 28th and significantly increases fines and license penalties for drivers who illegally passed up school buses with flashing red lights and extended stop arms. You could face up to 7 years in prison and a $10,000 fine. 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
20: Additional clearing is expected to take place overnight tonight, with low temperatures cooling down into the middle 60s. By the early morning hours on Friday, we could have some patchy fog redevelop near river valleys, and high temperatures are going to warm up nicely back into the middle 80s underneath a mostly sunny sky.
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KPLA, tomorrow Friday, starting at 4 o'clock, it's the annual Paint the M for Mizzou students, where every year during Welcome Week, incoming Tigers paint the Rock M, a tradition that began back in the early 1920s. 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

0: Bruno Mars, Lady Gaga, KPLA. The annual Tiger Walk is coming up this Sunday at 6 o'clock, where incoming freshmen walk through the columns, making their way towards campus and Jesse Hall, marking the moment that they actually become Tigers for life.
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7: Additional clearing is expected to take place overnight tonight, with low temperatures cooling down into the middle 60s. By the early morning hours on Friday, we could have some patchy fog redevelop near river valleys, and high temperatures are going to warm up nicely back into the middle 80s underneath a mostly sunny sky.
17: Your KOMU-8 First Alert forecast, I'm weathercaster Ethan Bean on 101.5 KPLA.

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0: So eye rolling, I think we can agree, is considered a toxic behavior. It's dismissive. But science says we cannot help rolling our eyes. It's a hard to control reflex that's literally your brain's way of trying to get as far away from something as possible. This is according to body language expert Dr. Lillian Glass. She says neurologically, when we find something offensive or ridiculous or something that doesn't make sense, the brain signals to your eyes to roll as a way of disconnecting. But just because there's a scientific explanation for it doesn't mean we shouldn't try to control the impulse. Because researchers from the University of Washington found that the eye roll, even if it's accompanied by a laugh or a smile, indicates some degree of contempt. Contempt is relationship poison. That's the latest on eye rolling. I'm John Tesh with Intelligence.
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2: Get ready for a dose of intelligence for your health. I'm John Tesh with you, and here's the tip. Have a few pieces of pineapple before you exercise next time. It turns out it's a great source of vitamin C, and vitamin C plus exercise equals more calories burned. In fact, we now know that one cup of pineapple provides more than 100% of your recommended daily amount of vitamin C, which can have an effect on your waistline. So one study found that exercisers who weren't getting enough vitamin C burned about 25% fewer calories.